0: diagnosis. Back to sport, and Linda Nuskova is the new Wimbledon women's champion. She came through an epic battle with fellow Czech Karolina Muchová to secure her first Grand Slam title. And finally, England's cricketers beat India by 56 runs in the fifth T20 international to move to the top of the world rankings in the shortest format. From Sky News, I'm Chris Milligan.
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0: Leica Radio. Pepe's Piri Piri is turning up the heat. Pepe's Piri Piri on Belgrave Road, Leicester, with grills fired up and ready to serve your flame-grilled Piri Piri favourites. Pepe's Piri Piri, definitely worth a visit.
1: It was just another day. A familiar drive through familiar country. But then, just around the corner, came the unexpected. He'd let his speed creep a little too high as he approached a bend. 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The scary thing is, he didn't even realize. Driving even a little too fast for the situation is a major cause of collisions, especially on country roads where you don't know what's around the corner. 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Don't let your speed creep.
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2: Top stories this hour. England are through to the semi-finals of the World Cup after a 2-1 win over Norway in Miami. Joe Rawson reports from the US.
3: England are now just one win away from a first men's World Cup final since 1966 after Jude Bellingham inspired a dramatic 2-1 extra time victory over Norway in Miami. Thomas Tuchel's side fell behind to an Andreas Sheldrup fluke strike, but Bellingham levelled on the stroke of half-time. And then England's talisman struck again in extra time, leaving the fans here delirious.
4: I was worried. We definitely looked sluggish, but I think it was consistent with all of our first quarters.
5: Absolutely fantastic performance. Proud of all the team today.
3: They will now face either Argentina or Switzerland in the last four.
2: A 28-year-old man's been arrested on suspicion of the murder of former MP Anne Widdecombe. Police say the suspect was arrested in South Yorkshire yesterday evening. A British couple have been found semi-conscious and badly burned in a ravine in Spain after deadly wildfires in Andalusia. It's thought they were out hiking. 12 people have died and more than 1,400 forced from their homes. Debs is one of those who's been evacuated.
6: On Thursday, we saw the fire around about 4 o'clock in the afternoon. We saw the smoke. And then later on in the evening, they came around the campsite and said we had to leave. It was frightening to see the flames up on the hill, so we decided to just go down the road and stay in the car. We had the aircon running all night for the dogs.
2: A man has died after falling from an 11th night bonfire in East Belfast. He was aged in his 40s and was taken to hospital following the incident in the Braniel estate on Friday night. Temperatures in parts of England and Wales will continue to exceed 30 degrees Celsius today and into next week. There's a risk of thunderstorms that could develop in parts of the south from tomorrow. And finally, back to sport again, and Linda Nuskova is the new women's champion. She beat fellow Czech Karolina Muchová in the final yesterday. From Sky News, I'm Chris Milligan.
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2: Top stories this hour. England boss Thomas Tuchel admits his side were far from their best despite reaching the World Cup semi-finals. Jude Bellingham scored both goals as England came from behind to beat Norway 2-1 after extra time in Miami.
3: I'm impressed with the shift that they put in, the effort, team spirit, the belief and to overcome adversity. But I'm also a football coach and I think we can play better.
2: The victory leaves England just one win away from their first World Cup final since 1966. The US says it's launched a fresh wave of strikes on Iran after claiming Tehran struck a ship passing through the Strait of Hormuz. Central Command says a civilian crew member's missing and the vessel cannot continue the journey due to an onboard fire. Iran's Islamic Revolutionary Guard Corps says the key shipping route is closed until further notice. Firefighters in southern Spain are making progress against a deadly wildfire in Andalusia after high winds finally eased. A British couple on holiday are among eight people in hospital with burns after they were found semi-conscious down a ravine after being caught while out hiking. Small and medium-sized businesses are going to get more help from the government. Rachel Reeves will announce the details in a big speech on Tuesday night. Barry Weir reports.
4: This is all part of an existing scheme that's being expanded. Ministers will guarantee most of a business loan, making banks more willing to lend. An extra £6.5 billion is expected to help 33,000 firms over the next 3 years. The term length for loans is also being extended from 6 to 10 years. It's thought it'll be Rachel Reeves' final Mansion House speech on Tuesday. She's expected to leave the Treasury when Andy Burnham becomes Prime Minister.
2: Linda Nuskova is the new Wimbledon women's champion. She came through an epic battle with fellow Czech Karolina Muchová to secure her first Grand Slam title. And England's cricketers beat India by 56 runs in the fifth T20 international. They moved to the top of the world rankings in the shortest format. From Sky News, I'm Chris Milligan.
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2: Top stories this hour. England fans believe their team can go all the way at the World Cup after reaching the semi-finals with a 2-1 win over Norway. Thomas Tuchel's team had to come from behind and needed extra time to clinch the victory in Miami. These supporters watching in Manchester feel the team can replicate what they achieved in 1966.
3: We put it back, we always do. Come on, England.
4: I think the squad that we've got is the best we've ever had and we're going
5: to
4: do it.
5: I didn't want to get carried away. We're getting carried away, aren't we? It's gone! It's coming home! It's coming home! It's coming! Football's coming home!
2: A 28-year-old man's been arrested in South Yorkshire on suspicion of the murder of former MP Anne Widdecombe. Officers say the suspect is a white British national who's now in custody. The former Conservative minister was found dead at her home in Dartmoor on Thursday morning. Sarah runs the shop where she used to buy her newspaper.
6: She was very polite, very nice, quite a strong lady. Shocked. Yeah. And very sad, you know, she was a very lively lady. It's a terrible thing to happen.
2: Two people have been killed and four others have been wounded in a shooting at a street festival in Toronto. Police say the victims were found near to where a Latino-themed cultural celebration was taking place in the Canadian city. Rachel Reeves is to announce plans to help small businesses grow in what's likely to be one of her last acts as Chancellor. Under an expanded scheme, ministers will guarantee most of a business loan, making banks more willing to lend. Temperatures in parts of England and Wales will continue to exceed 30 degrees Celsius today and into next week. There's a risk of thunderstorms, which could develop in parts of the south from tomorrow. And finally, back to sport, and world tennis number one, Jannik Sinner, will attempt to retain his Wimbledon crown when he takes on second seed Alexander Zverev in today's men's final. From Sky News, I'm Chris Milligan.
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2: Top stories this hour. England fans can look forward to a first World Cup semi-final since 2018 thanks to a 2-1 win over Norway. They had to come from behind and needed stoppage time to get the result, with Jude Bellingham getting both of the goals. The supporters in Miami are relieved they made it.
3: I was worried. We definitely looked sluggish, but I think it was consistent with all of our first quarters.
4: Absolutely fantastic performance. Proud of all the team today.
2: Thomas Tuchel's men will now face Argentina after their 3-1 victory over Switzerland. A 28-year-old man's been arrested on suspicion of the murder of former MP Anne Widdecombe. Police investigating her death believe she was attacked at 12:30 on Wednesday afternoon, nearly 24 hours before she was found dead. The former Conservative minister's body was found with serious injuries at her home on Dartmoor. Harvey Proctor is a former Tory MP.
5: She was an elderly lady. I think she had difficulties moving about, and if anyone was going to try to murder her, she was, alas, too easy a target.
2: Missile alert sirens have been heard in Bahrain, UAE and Qatar. It comes after the US launched a fresh wave of strikes on Iran after claiming Tehran struck a ship passing through the Strait of Hormuz. Two people have been killed and four others have been wounded in a shooting at a street festival in Toronto. Police say the victims were found near to where a Latino-themed cultural celebration was taking place in the Canadian city. A man has died after falling from an 11th night bonfire in East Belfast. He was aged in his 40s and was taken to hospital following the incident in the Branuel estate on Friday night, but died from his injuries yesterday afternoon. And finally, world tennis number one Jannik Sinner will attempt to retain his Wimbledon crown when he takes on second seed Alexander Zverev in today's men's final. Linda Nuskova is the new women's champion after coming through a three-set battle against fellow Czech Karolina Mukava. From Sky News, I'm Chris Milligan.
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2: Top stories this hour. England fans are celebrating after a 2-1 victory over Norway saw them reach the semi-finals of the World Cup. Joe Rawson watched the game in Miami.
3: England are now just one win away from a first men's World Cup final since 1966 after Jude Bellingham inspired a dramatic 2-1 extra time victory over Norway. Thomas Tuchel's side had to come from behind after a fluke from Andreas Schjelderup, but Bellingham levelled on the stroke of half-time. And then England's talisman struck again in extra time. Prime Minister Sir Keir Starmer afterwards tweeting to his Norwegian counterpart, "Your boys took one hell of a beating," using that famous commentary from when Norway beat England in 1981.
2: They'll face Argentina in the last four on Wednesday. In other news, a 28-year-old man has been arrested in South Yorkshire on suspicion of the murder of former MP Anne Widdecombe. The 78-year-old was found dead at her home in Dartmoor on Thursday morning, nearly 24 hours after it's believed she died. Sarah runs a shop where she used to buy her newspaper.
4: She was very polite, very nice, quite a strong lady. Shocked. And very sad, you know, she was a very lively lady. It's a terrible thing to happen.
2: The US says it's launched a new round of strikes against Iran after hitting around 140 military targets. Washington claims it's after Iranian forces attacked a Cyprus-flagged ship in the Strait of Hormuz. Two people have been killed and four others injured following a shooting at a street festival in Toronto. Canada's Prime Minister says he's horrified by what's happened. Small and medium-sized businesses are going to get more help from the government. Chancellor Rachel Reeves will announce the details in a big speech at Mansion House on Tuesday. And world number one Jannik Sinner will attempt to retain his Wimbledon crown this afternoon. He plays second seed Alexander Zverev in today's men's final. The game gets underway at 4 p.m. From Sky News, I'm Jenny Barsby.
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5: Taking a look at the weather, well, it's going to be sunny again today with a moderate breeze and a maximum temperature of 29 degrees Celsius across London, 28 degrees Celsius across the Midlands and 27 degrees Celsius across Manchester.
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0: 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This a lovely, प्यारा वाला गाना in the vocals of किशोर दा from the movie मोहब्बत. अच्छा, एक बड़ी इंटरेस्टिंग सी बात है अबाउट दिस मूवी. सो द प्रोड्यूसर इंद्र कुमार इनिशियली वॉन्टेड टू मेक अ फिल्म 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
0: 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Yes, the home team defeated Norway by 2 goals and Argentina defeated Switzerland, scoring 3 goals. 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And sorry, the semi-finals are going to be between France and Spain and England and Argentina. 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
2: Top stories this hour. England is celebrating reaching the World Cup semi-finals. A 2-1 win against Norway in Miami was sealed in extra time as Jude Bellingham scored his second goal of the game. Manager Thomas Tuchel praised his players' fighting spirit but wasn't happy with the performance. Bellingham doesn't agree with his coach.
3: Maybe he doesn't know what it's like to play in those kind of conditions against Erling Haaland, Odegaard, Nusash, Sorloth. We've tried to create a positive environment. We should continue that going into the final four. Can't speak highly enough for the lads.
2: England face Argentina in the semi-finals on Wednesday. In other news, a 28-year-old man has been arrested in South Yorkshire on suspicion of the murder of former MP Anne Widdecombe. Her body was found at her home on Dartmoor on Thursday morning. Police believe she'd been dead for at least 24 hours. US Central Command says it's launched a new round of strikes against Iran after claiming Iranian forces attacked a ship in the Strait of Hormuz. A member of the crew of these Cyprus-flagged vessels understood to be missing. Iran says the ship was using an unapproved route and has now closed the strait. Our correspondent Sally Lockwood is in Dubai.
4: Iran has responded in its most serious response yet, attacking the UAE for the first time in weeks. Qatar for the first time in even longer. These countries have enjoyed relative calm for almost 2 months now.
2: Rachel Reeves is to announce plans to help small businesses grow in what's likely to be one of her last acts as Chancellor. Under an expanded scheme, ministers will guarantee most of a business loan, making banks more willing to lend. Amber and yellow heat health alerts are in place across much of England, with temperatures expected to exceed 30 degrees again. The south could also see thunderstorms from tomorrow. And the top two seeds face off in the Wimbledon's men's final today. Jannik Sinner will attempt to retain his crown against Alexander Zverev. The game gets underway at Wimbledon at 4 o'clock this afternoon. From Sky News, I'm Jenny Barsby.
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5: Let's take a look at the weather. Well, it continues to be sunny and a moderate breeze with a maximum temperature of 29 degrees Celsius across London, 28 degrees Celsius across Midlands and 27 degrees Celsius across the Manchester area.
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5: Good morning, I am Aweer in for Deep Raja, giving you company all the way till 10 a.m. And this hour bhi, I have some bahut hi pyare pyare gaane in my gaano ka pitara. So let's kickstart this hour with two songs back to back.
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1: Traffic and travel.
3: I'm Gary Kane. Can't see any major problems out on the main roads so far this Sunday morning. A reminder, southbound on the M1, there is a lane closed for emergency repairs and works just near the Leicester Forest East services at Cubbington. The A445 remains closed due to works just around Cubbington itself. Burton upon Trent, Derby Road northbound is closed for works just near the Hawkins Lane. Loughborough, the A6006 still closed both ways. That's due to works between Park Lane and the industrial estate. And at Street Hay, the A38 southbound, there's a lane closed for works around the A5127. And that's the latest traffic and travel.
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10: It was just another day, a familiar drive through familiar country. But then, just around the corner, came the unexpected. 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The scary thing is, he didn't even realize Driving even a little too fast for the situation is a major cause of collisions, especially on country roads where you don't know what's around the corner. 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
1: A lovely track. Ye aakhri gana this hour, but I have amazing wale gaane next hour for you. This one's for you, Alka Potnas ji. I hope you enjoy this song on Laika Gold.

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2: Top stories this hour. England are into the semi-finals of the World Cup after a dramatic 2-1 extra time win over Norway. Joe Rawson reports from Miami.
3: England were pushed all the way, but a match-winning performance from Jude Bellingham sealed their place in the last four. He got both goals in Miami.
4: I'm a confident boy, but I don't think you go to bed at night dreaming about games like that.
3: Boss Thomas Tuchel knows his team need to improve if they are to reach a first final since 1966.
5: I'm impressed with the shift that they put in, but I'm also a football coach and I think we can play better.
3: They'll face old rivals Argentina on Wednesday after their victory over Switzerland.
2: In other news, a 28-year-old man has been arrested in the South Yorkshire area on suspicion of the murder of former MP Anne Widdecombe. Police say the suspect is a white British national. The US has carried out its third round of attacks against Iran this week, targeting several locations, including missile and drone sites. Washington claims it's after Iranian forces attacked a Cyprus-flagged ship in the Strait of Hormuz. Hundreds of firefighters are battling the wildfire and searching for survivors in southern Spain. A British couple have been found semi-conscious and badly burned in a ravine. It's thought they were out hiking in Andalusia when they were caught up in the blaze. 12 people have already lost their lives. Expat Andy Devey lives in the region.
6: We first became aware of smoke on the horizon about 6:30 on Thursday evening, and then by 7 o'clock there were emergency sirens going off. We could see that the fire was progressing extremely fast. Within no time, we evacuated.
2: Small and medium-sized businesses are going to get more help from the government. The Chancellor, Rachel Reeves, will announce the details in a big speech on Tuesday. And temperatures in parts of England and Wales will continue to exceed 30 degrees Celsius today and into next week. There's a risk of thunderstorms developing in parts of the south from tomorrow. From Sky News, I'm Jenny Barsby.
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7: Today's weather is sunny and moderate breeze in London and surrounding areas, top temperature 28 centigrade, and in East and West Midlands, also sunny and moderate breeze, top temperature 26 centigrade.
0: For special rates to India, Pakistan, Dubai, Maldives, Thailand, USA, Canada, Africa, Australia and New Zealand, call Southall Travel 24 hours a day, 7 days a week on 0208 574 8410. 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Leica London. Leica
8: Radio. Good morning and welcome to the 311th edition of Talking Points on Leica Radio with me, Keith Vaz. Happy birthday this week to Phil Baker and Jazz Sethi. Now for our story of the week. The BioTapestry has arrived in the UK for the first time since it is believed to have been created nearly 1,000 years ago. The amazing document, chaperoned from a secret location in northern France by a police guard, was driven into a loading bay at the British Museum in London, which will put it on display in September. The 70-metre-long 11th-century embroidery depicts in 58 scenes events leading up to the Battle of Hastings and the Norman conquest of England in 1066, the moment that changed the country forever. We're going international today with a trip around the Indian Ocean. My first guest on the programme is the Honourable Anil Kumar Bachu, GOSK, Mauritius's Minister of Health and Wellness. With a distinguished career spanning education, public services and politics, he served his country for decades in a number of senior ministerial roles, including Vice Prime Minister. From helping shape Mauritius's education system and developing major national infrastructure projects to now leading the ambitious healthcare reforms, Minister Bachu has played a significant significant role in the nation's progress. He is a champion of preventative healthcare, digital transformation through e-health, and the establishment of an Ayush Centre of Excellence. From St. Louis in Mauritius, we're going to travel over a hop, if you like, to Colombo in Sri Lanka and talk to my second special guest on the programme, Tania Abe Sundara is co-founder and chair of the Senvin Collection Group and president of the Ceylon United Business Alliance. With over 25 years in Sri Lanka's garment manufacturing industry, she has built Senvin into a leading name in premium apparel production while championing women's entrepreneurship. Her achievements have earned her numerous accolades, including Businesswoman of the Year and an honorary doctorate in business management. But we'll hear from them after we've heard from this week's opening song, Nasha, which has had over 177 million views on YouTube. Enjoy.

0: 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Leica London.
1: Welcome back. This is Keith Vaz on Talking Points on Leica Radio. I hope you enjoyed the music. We are going international today with our two special guests coming from the Indian Ocean region. My first special guest on the program is the Honourable Anil Kumar Bachchu, MP. Mauritius is Minister of Health and Wellness. With a distinguished career spanning education, public service and politics, he has served his country for decades in a number of senior ministerial roles, including Vice Prime Minister. From helping shape Mauritius's education system and developing major national infrastructure projects, to now leading ambitious healthcare reforms, Minister Bachchu has played a significant role in the nation's progress. He has become a champion of preventative healthcare, digital transformation through e-health, and the establishment of an Aush Centre of Excellence. I'm here in Port Louis. Let's talk to the Minister of Health, Anil Bachchu, MP. Good morning, Minister.
2: Good morning, Mr. Vaz.
1: Minister, how important a priority is health to this government?
2: When we took over, in the maiden speech that the Prime Minister made, he laid great emphasis on health. And we were of opinion that the last 10 years, when our party wasn't in power, not much was done in the field of health. And keeping in mind the great catastrophe that we had through the COVID, where thousands of people passed away, perished. So that we had in our mind. And then we took over, we considered health to be one of the topmost priorities of our government. Because all of us know the saying, if health is lost, everything is lost. So that had been the pillar, the backbone, the fountain, the bedrock of our philosophy, that health should come first. And we should not forget that health services are free in Mauritius for everybody.
1: Now, some people say if you're the Minister of Health, it's like giving Dracula control of the blood bank because it's endless, this expenditure. How do you prioritize what is the most important part of
2: this,
1: your health?
2: You're perfectly right. The sky is the limit. But we should know the means that we have, and we should not forget that we are not a properly developed country with plenty of abundances. We don't have that much. But with the limited resources that we have, I have to see to it at least the basic needs of the common man, the basic needs are fulfilled. And at times we even go beyond that, but it all depends. Like this budget, I was a bit happy. I'm satisfied because the request that we had made, almost up to 90% we have received. So I do believe, sincerely believe, that we will be able to fulfill the wish, the aspirations of our people, the patients.
1: Now, diabetes, as you know, is a big priority here. If you look at the figures for Africa, Mauritius has one of the highest levels in the whole of Africa. How are you combating this? How are you trying to prevent type 2?
2: Now, among the non-communicable diseases, of course, diabetes ranks first. And it's a matter of great concern for us when you have a population where 20% of the population is either diabetic or pre-diabetic. This is a matter of great concern. And that is the reason we have started courses for children also. That is at the primary level. We have started at least drawing the attention of the parents at the same time and the teachers that what needs to be done. A sense of conscientization among the children we have started already. And we have got the non-communicable disease groups also moving around. And we are trying to educate. So first of all, we have to educate people. And secondly, we are doing a lot of screening exercise, because there are many people in the villages, they don't know that they are diabetic.
1: Yeah,
2: it's only when they undergo the test, they come to realize it. And that's why mass scale screening has already started. And more emphasis is being laid on preventive rather than curative.
1: Yes.
2: In the past, unfortunately, we were only curing diseases. The preventive, we were not giving too much of importance. But now we are laying more emphasis on preventive rather than on curative. And I hope that the steps that we have already taken, the campaign that we have already started conducting, will bear its fruits. But definitely, we are concerned about it. And our Prime Minister also is very much concerned about it. And that is the reason why in all the hospitals, the main hospital, in the past we had, there are people suffering from diabetes would go to the hospital and get the treatment that is required. But now it has been the instruction of the Prime Minister that every main hospital must have one department fully dedicated to diabetes. The moment you enter the hospital, they start from your feet.
3: Mm.
2: Earlier, they used to, you know, it was very normal type of treatment. But now they start from the foot and they go up till the heart.
3: Mm.
2: And they will check you within 2 hours. All the checking is done. You don't have to move from one place to the other, or you have to wait for a week or two.
1: 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I'm having a most interesting discussion with Mauritius's Minister of Health, the Honourable Anil Kumar Bachu MP. We're going to take a short break. When we come back, we're going to further explore the work that he is doing in Mauritius.
0: Throwback Weekend with Keith Vaz. 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
6: Welcome back. This is Keith Vaz on Talking Points on Like a Radio. I'm talking to the Minister for Health and Wellness here in Mauritius, in the Indian Ocean. We're talking about preventative medicine and how more can be done to ease and to benefit the health of a nation.
7: How do you, as the minister, decide I'm going to give this much of the budget to GPs, this much to hospitals, this much to terminal care? How do you decide between those three competing priorities?
8: Okay, that is decided definitely by the ministry itself. Mm. Okay, I have got my say, but that is decided by the, and we try to share it equally in for all the departments. For example, we have got, let us say, 5 main centralized hospitals. So we equitably utilize the sums for all the hospitals. Plus, we have got some specialized hospitals also. So the center here from my ministry, we try to direct all. We work in such a way that no department should feel that they are underutilized or they have not properly been compensated or they haven't been given enough money, enough resources. Mm. So that is almost, you know, Mauritius being a small country with a small population, but here everybody knows everyone.
7: Mm.
8: So any problem that occurs in a hospital, they will not go to an office. So they will come directly to the minister.
7: Mm.
8: And as you have seen me early in the morning, so at 8, anyone has the right to come and meet. I put it clear.
7: Really?
8: Any member of the public who feels that they have not been properly dealt with in the hospitals, they can come directly to
7: Amazing.
8: Me.
7: Amazing.
8: And the SC, the senior chief executive, is in the office from 7:45.
7: Mm.
8: So we are here. So that's why I'm telling you that you look at everybody equally.
7: Yes.
8: And this to it that justice is done for one and all. And not only that, we have got many patients inoperable in Mauritius, like let's say high-tech medicines they need.
7: Mm.
8: So at the cost of the government, we send them abroad. Now we have got our pack with many top medical institutions of India, like Apollo and others.
7: Yes.
8: So we send them there and government bear the cost.
7: Mm.
8: Last year alone, approximately 1,000, I can say, patients you have sent abroad.
7: Gosh, but yes. This is a tropical paradise. Yeah. And a lot of people come here on holiday.
8: Yeah.
7: Are you also developing health tourism as other places are?
8: I answer you this question rightly. 2010 onwards, up till 2014, that was one of the dreams of the Prime Minister then, Navin Ramgoolam. And in fact, he was the one who encouraged the setting up of Apollo Hospital, Apollo Bramwell in Mauritius.
7: Gosh.
8: And that was 5-7 star hospital.
7: Mm.
8: And in fact, we started very well at that time.
7: Mm.
8: Unfortunately, in 2014, when this government, Labour government, fell down, we were out of power. The one who came, they completely finished that. And the Apollo returned.
7: Yeah.
8: Bramwell non-existent.
7: Mm.
8: And then there was a stagnancy. Now I get the feeling I can share your opinion. Like they have got in India, for example, they have got areas where you have got plenty of top class hospitals like Gurgaon and Noida. You go to Chennai, top hospitals in Bombay, where we find thousands of foreigners going there.
7: Right.
8: Because the cost is lower. So we have got this in mind.
7: Mm.
8: And in fact, we are working for this because we have got almost over a million tourists coming to Mauritius.
7: Exactly.
8: And this is such a beautiful country. The climate is also
7: Indeed.
8: Good. So people will like to get there, all the services here.
7: Yes.
8: And in fact, we have got competent doctors and nurses.
7: Mm.
8: So I'll be very happy and I sincerely wish that before the term of our mandate, that dream will be realized.
7: Final two questions.
8: Yeah.
7: People are the most important.
8: Yeah.
7: Doctors, nurses, making sure you get more and more people coming forward. What are you all doing to recruit and train more doctors and more nurses? Every Minister of Health has asked this question in Parliament. How many more doctors have you got? how many more nurses? What's your answer to that? How do you get more people trained?
8: This is one of the most difficult questions that you're asking me. Very difficult. And why I'm telling you difficult? Because when we took over, it won't be very good for me also to keep on hitting at the back. But when you took over, the last 10 years there was very, very little recruitment of doctors and nurses. As a result of which, there is a lack of almost 1,800 nursing officers in our hospitals. Now to fill in the gap, you can't do it overnight. Many people don't understand. They even criticize me for that. I can't do it overnight because if we are going to recruit, we cannot pick up anyone who has completed his higher secondary school examination and take him to work as a nurse. He needs to undergo training for a minimum of 3 years and he must have a diploma.
7: Right.
8: So this is very important. We have got our nursing school. And the nursing school was almost inexistent for the last 10 years.
7: Right.
8: So we have revived the nursing school and we have started recruiting. In this budget, has made provision for the recruitment of 2,220.
7: Gosh.
8: Exactly. Nursing officers, doctors and professionals.
7: Yeah.
8: We have already made provisions.
7: Yeah.
8: Now the question is, do we have so many in our market? So if that is not available, then definitely I will have to have recourse for foreign labor. So what I want to say, that we want to recruit, we want to go fast. And this is a fact. Everybody knows a lack of nursing officers in hospital leads to a great chaos. We are facing that problem, but I can assure you that say within a year, or in 1 year's time, things will improve a lot. And I have put up my mind on that. We are going to do it. And as far as doctors are concerned, some top specialized doctors from different disciplines like heart surgery, oncology, and others, vascular surgery.
7: Yeah.
8: So these we are getting from India. They do come, stay here for a week. They do the work and they go back.
7: They go. Final question. Some health ministers don't want private. Some health ministers want everything to be private. Where do you stand on the private sector in healthcare?
8: I'm the midway. I should not be misinterpreted because last week I know why you're asking me the question. During the debate, parliamentary debate, I think I went a few steps further by being a bit critical about the private sector. But I didn't generalize it. I had in mind certain practices which I didn't like. I had in mind certain practices.
7: Oh, really?
8: I did not like your practices. So most probably I get the feeling I had gone a bit too far. But in fact, I'm not again the private sector. We want to work together. My own son is working in the private sector.
7: Yes.
8: In a private hospital. So I don't have anything against them. And here in Mauritius, when we see that certain surgical operations cannot be conducted in the hospital, because of lack of doctors. So we turned over the private sector. We asked them the fees, whatever. We sent quotations. And if I'm not mistaken, every year about 25 to 50 patients we send to them.
7: Yes.
8: So we're not against them.
7: Yes.
8: But only thing is that they must not exaggerate. The limit should be maintained. So if they run within the limits, they don't go beyond limits. For example, exploitation, because this is one department where exploitation is almost a sin. So we should not be done. So I am PVs, the private sector. I don't have any problem.
7: Minister Anil Bachchu, I have been all over the world interviewing health ministers. I've never known someone to get up quite so early and to have an open door to say, come in and ask me any questions. It's been a great pleasure and honor speaking to you today. And we hope to see you again in the not-too-distant future.
8: Once again, I would like to thank you on behalf of my ministry, our government, the Prime Minister. I'll say thank you on behalf of all of our patients. And best wishes to all the listeners of Like Radio.

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2: I'm Gary King in Leicester. Belvoir Street currently blocked at the moment due to a police investigation. That's between Granby Street and New Walk. At the moment, not causing too much in the way of delays. On the motorway, southbound M1, there's a lane closed for emergency repairs and works just near the Leicester Forest East services. At Burton upon Trent, Derby Road northbound, still closed due to works between Horninglow Street and Hawkins Lane. And the Loughborough, the A6006, also remains closed both ways for works between the Park Lane and the Industrial Estate. At the moment, no major delays on the trains. And that's the latest traffic and travel.
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17: Welcome back. This is Keith Vaz on Talking Points on Leica Radio. From Port Louis in Mauritius, we're staying sort of in that hemisphere of the world, and I'm here in Sri Lanka, in Colombo, in fact, to talk to Tanya Abisundara, my second special guest. Tanya is a trailblazing entrepreneur and one of Sri Lanka's most decorated businesswomen, co-founder and chair of Senvin Collection Group, a garment manufacturer specializing in premium chiffon and cotton apparel for global brands. She has spent over 25 years shaping the country's apparel export industry, guiding the company through design, production, and quality control to serve international clients. Beyond Senvin, she serves as president of the Ceylon United Business Alliance and holds affiliations with the Sri Lanka Brands Association, the Export Development Board, and the Ceylon Women's Chamber of Commerce. Her leadership and philanthropy have been recognized with a huge list of honors. I mean, I'm not going to read them out because there's so many of them, but I will make reference to them when I talk to her. So let's put the awards down for the moment and let's go straight over and talk to my second special guest. Good morning, Tanya Abisundara.
18: Good morning, Mr. Keith. Thank you for having me.
17: Now, what drew you into the garment manufacturing business over 25 years ago? Was this a family business or was this something completely new in terms of the careers that you were seeking?
18: This is completely something of totally mine. Of course, I do come from a business background family. My father was a pioneer in the tourist industry. All my relations, my brothers, all of them in the business sector. But for me, being in the garment industry, because I had a passion as a baby, as a kid, because I love designing. I love to wear. I think when I was just about 12 or 13 years when I created my first gown for myself. So that was a passion that led to what it is today. It is totally driven by me. It was not a family oriented, or I do not come from a fashion background family, though I come from a business family. So this is like, it was like my dream come true. This is something I wanted to be from small age.
17: Now, what does the Senvin Collection specialize in, and what sets it apart from what is a hugely competitive industry? I mean, there's no market like the fashion industry, is there? I mean, every single country has a flourishing fashion industry. But what makes your collection different and special?
18: My collection, I could have three aspects to it. One thing, it is a one-stop shop. So I think I am one of the very few companies in Sri Lanka that calls themselves one-stop shop. Why I say so is we design, we manufacture, and we invest for the partner, my buyer. So it's a total huge leverage where I have over other manufacturers. Second thing is my fashion designing is unique. For the mass market, it's generally, it's not unique quality fashion that goes, but I try to make them very unique, very personalized designing that goes into it. So it becomes a little bit of a exclusive garments into the mass market. The third thing is I do fetch the fabric by myself. I go into China. I have my companies in China where I have my buying sourcing company in China. India. So I go personally into these areas. I pick fabric myself for all these garments that goes into the fashion, the end result. So that's what makes me outstanding from the rest. It's a passion. It's more than a job or a money-making business. It's, I love what I do. So it becomes a creativity passion where I get to make money.
17: Now, look, final question in this part. One of my favorite films, of course, is The Devil Wears Prada. Is it a bit like that in the Senvin Collection? Are you, in fact, someone like Meryl Streep who has to have perfection, that you have to have the right color, you have to have the right material, you have to have the right garment before it goes out? Are you a perfectionist?
18: Absolutely. I'm a very perfectionist. I've been 23 years in the industry and still I run into the factories. I see what they are being manufactured. I touch, I feel up to date after 24 years virtually into the 24th year. I still approve every sample of mine. So I could picture myself being her in a different aspect. Absolutely, like in the movies, people do fear me. I don't know why.
17: This is Keith Az on Talking Points on Leica Radio. Coming to you today from Sri Lanka, I'm talking to Tanya Abhisundara, the trailblazing entrepreneur and one of Sri Lanka's most decorated businessmen. She's confirmed that she may not be Meryl Streep, but the perfection of Meryl Streep is certainly with her. Let's take a break.
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2: Welcome back. This is Keith Vaz on Talking Points on Laika Radio. Earlier in the program, we were in Port Louis in Mauritius, but we're now in Colombo in Sri Lanka. And I'm talking to the incredible Tania Abisundara, the co-founder and chairperson of Sendin Collection Group, one of the leading textile groups in the whole of Asia. Tania, you are also the president of the Ceylon United Business Alliance. What exactly does that do?
3: Keith, I mean, it's a big explanation, but I'll try to make it as quick as possible. Because this alliance came together in 2019 when the country went through a huge Easter attack bomb blaster. So after that, the pandemic came through and we went through bankruptcy. So when 2019, when we were facing all these problems, as an organization, every organization has its own different entities. But this is the first organization came under one platform. So to be honest, all the organizations in Sri Lanka, all industries, every industry, either the executive committee member or the president or the vice president or at least the secretary is in the executive committee of my organization. So when we speak for the entire industry here. So this was the first time in Sri Lanka something of this magnitude was taken place. So I am very honored. For the last 5 years, I have chaired the organization, and they really believe in me, and they wish that I continue as much as I want to, because they don't let me go. So being a woman, playing the game in the man's world, fighting against all the government, through Rajapaksa government, to Ranil government, and now the AKD government, all three governments. So we are fighting for industries. That gives me, I think I am very proud to be what I am today in that.
2: Now, you mentioned the fact that you are a woman in a man's world, and it is extraordinary what you've achieved as a woman. If you look at the biggest brands in the world, Zara, H&M, Marks and Spencer's in the UK, I'm not saying it's the biggest brand in the world, but you know what I mean. These massive brands are all led by men. What does it feel like? Is it difficult to spread your elbows and get to the top table? Has it been a real struggle? Or do you find actually men quite like strong women? And when someone like you comes along, they say, you want to be president, you run it.
3: There is a little twist to this. You know, being a woman, there is some sort of advantage. But to get to the top in a man's world, it's not easy, because you've got to prove your point. You've got to prove yourself serious. You've got to prove business. Then they tend to take you serious. With seriousness comes respect. With respect comes command. With command comes, you get to do whatever you want. Like, you know, beauty with brains goes a long way. So that has led to my success, but it was never an easy journey, I must say, especially in an Asian country. Woman trying to get into a man's shoe is not easy at all.
2: Now, some people might think that when you're in the garment industry, as you are, you've got a job for life. But as we know in Leicester, my hometown, which started as the textile capital of Britain, things change. China comes on the scene, equipment changes, technology moves in, there's innovation. Do you think that this is something that you're always conscious of, the fact that you've got to be one step ahead of technology?
3: That is, of course, true, Keith, because I believe being ahead and changing with the changing world is very needed. Because if you do not change with the rapid changes, we will be left behind. So fashion itself, in those days, the fashion was very articulated and it was a different feeling. But today, fashion has changed. AI is there. You don't need to do any fashion shoots no longer, because those days, we used to have fashion shoots, at least 3 shoots a year. Now we don't do it no longer. We have AI, we put our design and it creates our shoot. So these things are adaptability that has come in ease for us. But of course, yes, there are certain things AI can't do. That's the human touch. That is the advantage over if you are a serious designer, because you

0: You can adapt to the changing world according to your thoughts. You need to also be thoughtful of what you want to create. You can't create things. Those days you could create anything for a runaway and it looked beautiful. But it's not the case anymore because AI is there. They would create something different looking. It's so real. So we have to be competitive. We have to be ahead. But of course, expecting and accepting the changes is very much needed to be on top.
1: Tania Abusundara, it has been an absolute pleasure talking to you. It's fascinating to see how the industry has progressed, and now you have progressed as a woman who's shaped a whole industry. We always ask our special guests to choose a song that means something special to them and to dedicate it to someone special. Which song would you like to choose, and to whom would you like to dedicate it to?
0: If Michael Jackson was alive, he would have sure bought her in. This is for my granddaughter. I think that's the only child in the world who sleeps for Billie Jean. You know, from a baby. You know, whenever I played Billie Jean for her, she used to sleep on my arms. And that is special. I mean, I am serious. She must be the only child in the world who sleeps for Billie Jean. And I dedicate this song to my sweetest thing in the world, Mia.
1: That is amazing. As someone in the garment industry, you had to have a song that had the word Jean in its title, which you have successfully done. Thank you for joining us. Have a wonderful Sunday, and I hope to speak to you again soon.
0: Thank you very much for having me. It's a pleasure talking to you. And my best wishes to Lyca Radio and all the listeners around the world.
1: Let's hear Tania's song, dedicated to her beloved granddaughter. And of course, it's Billie Jean.

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2: Tick tock, tick tock. Time's up for this week. I hope you enjoyed today's programme. My special thanks to the Honourable Anil Kumar Bachu from Mauritius and Tania Abisundara from Sri Lanka for being my guests on today's 311th programme. My thanks, as usual, to my producer, Rina, and to my editor, Adam, who are both, in their own way, coping with the climate change that we're all experiencing. To end today's programme, I'm going to ask Avishivi Brajpuruit to choose our closing song. Good morning, Avishivi.
3: Good morning, Keith.
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3: The song I've chosen today is Sadigale from the movie Tanu Vaj Manu. I'd like to dedicate this to my sister Avika Rajpurohit.
2: Thank you, Avishivi. Have a wonderful Sunday.
3: Same to you. Thank you, Keith.
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2: Top stories this hour. Jude Bellingham is England's hero this morning. He scored twice to fire the team to the World Cup semi-finals as they came from behind to beat Norway 2-1 in extra time. Manager Thomas Tuchel called the performance sloppy, but also praised their fighting spirit.
3: Some crucial moments where we got lucky in the end of the first half. Yeah, a lot of things to do better, but no disconnect from me to my team. I'm with my heart and fully in love with my players and my team.
2: England will take on Argentina in Atlanta on Wednesday night for a place in the final. A 28-year-old man is being questioned by police on suspicion of the murder of Anne Widdecombe. The white British national was detained in the South Yorkshire area yesterday. Police believe the former Tory minister and Reform UK spokesperson was attacked at lunchtime on Wednesday. That's nearly 24 hours before her body was discovered with serious injuries. Trade Minister Sir Chris Bryant says it's shocking.
4: The events of this week are horrific and I can only feel for the family. It must be ghastly, not only what it seems has happened, but also to have to go through all of this in the public domain. One of the horrific parts of political life, of course.
2: The Strait of Hormuz is shut again after the US launched a third round of strikes against Iran. Washington says they're in retaliation for an attack on a Cyprus-flagged vessel in the vital shipping lane. Iran says the ship was using an unapproved route. Two people have been killed and four others have been wounded in a shooting at a street festival in Toronto. Officers say the scene's been secured, but no suspect or suspects have been caught. People are being asked to avoid using disposable barbecues because of the risk of wildfires. Temperatures in parts of England and Wales will continue to exceed 30 degrees Celsius today and into next week. And world tennis number one Jannik Sinner will attempt to retain his Wimbledon crown this afternoon. He plays second seed Alexander Zverev in the men's final, which gets underway at 4 o'clock. From Sky News, I'm Jenny Barsby.
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3: Top stories this hour. Detectives investigating the murder of Anne Widdecombe have arrested a 28-year-old man in South Yorkshire. The former Tory MP was found dead at her home in Devon last Thursday morning. She suffered serious injuries and it's believed she'd been dead for at least 24 hours. The Telegraph's senior political commentator Annabel Denham says Miss Widdecombe had a wide appeal.
4: She had that authenticity that many people in modern politics seem to lack, and that's why she was able to connect with the public, not just through politics, of course, but in those appearances on reality television, on Strictly Come Dancing.
3: Iran says it's taken control of the Strait of Hormuz with power following a fresh wave of strikes between the country and the US. Washington's carried out attacks in response to a ship being targeted along the key shipping route. Police in Toronto are investigating after two people were killed in a shooting at a street festival there. Four others were injured. There have been no arrests so far. Natural England says some parts of the country are now at extreme risk of wildfires as the heatwave continues. Amber and yellow heat health alerts are in place across much of England from today until Wednesday, with temperatures expected to exceed 30 degrees Celsius. People are being urged not to use disposable barbecues in the countryside. England once again had Jude Bellingham to thank as they reached the World Cup semi-finals. He scored twice as the team came from behind to beat Norway 2-1 in extra time. Argentina now stand in the way of a place in the final with the teams meeting on Wednesday. Captain Harry Kane says the hard work starts now against the reigning champions.
5: Ultimately, you know, these games are going to be even tougher than what we've had so far. So we're going to have to show everything we've shown so far and more if we want to get into that final and hopefully win the trophy.
3: And world tennis number one Jannik Sinner will attempt to retain his Wimbledon crown this afternoon. He plays second seed Alexander Zverev in the men's final. It gets underway at 4:00. From Sky News, I'm Jenny Barsby.
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0: Good morning. आइए बात कर लेते हैं आज के मौसम की। और आज मौसम एक बार फिर से अच्छा खासा गर्म रहने वाला है। लंदन में, मैनचेस्टर में, मिडलैंड्स में, तीनों जगह यही हाल है। लंदन में आज मैक्सिमम टेम्परेचर 29 डिग्री तक जाएगा, मैनचेस्टर में 27 डिग्री एंड मिडलैंड्स में 28 से 30 के बीच में रहेगा।
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2: Hour. Police investigating the murder of Anne Widdecombe say they're not looking for anyone else after arresting a 28-year-old man. The former Tory minister was found dead at her home on Dartmoor on Thursday morning. She suffered serious injuries. Assistant Chief Constable Matt Longman from Devon and Cornwall Police has given this update.
3: We retain primacy of this investigation and detectives remain open-minded about the potential motive. At this stage, there is nothing to suggest that it was politically motivated.
2: Tehran has attacked a number of its Gulf neighbours after the US launched a third round of strikes on Iran. Washington says they're in retaliation for an Iranian attack on a ship travelling through the Strait of Hormuz. The shipping lane is now closed. Officials in Spain say the wildfire that's killed at least 12 people has now stabilised. Those who've been evacuated are now able to return home. Meanwhile, parts of England are now at extreme risk of wildfires. The warning from Natural England comes as temperatures are forecast to rise above 30 degrees in places this week. Harry Kane says the work starts now as England prepare for their World Cup semi-final clash with Argentina on Wednesday. They secured their place after beating Norway 2-1 last night in Miami. Both goals were scored by Jude Bellingham. Norway's Manchester City striker Erling Haaland says he's an incredible player.
4: He's one of the best in the world and he's a midfielder. He still scores goals. He still managed to dribble every single player on the field. So England is lucky, Madrid is lucky because everybody would want a Jude in the team.
2: And Rachel Reeves is to announce plans to help small businesses grow in what's likely to be one of her last acts as Chancellor. Under an expanded scheme, ministers will guarantee most of a business loan, making banks more willing to lend. An extra £6.5 billion is expected to help 33,000 firms over the next 3 years. From Sky News, I'm Jenny Barsby.
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5: Good morning, आइए बात कर लेते हैं एक बार फिर से. 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
2: The top stories this hour. Police investigating the murder of Anne Widdecombe have revealed they're not looking for anyone else and they're open-minded about the motive. A 28-year-old British man was arrested in Rotherham yesterday. The former Tory MP was found dead at her home in Devon on Thursday morning. Chief Constable James Vaughan is from Devon and Cornwall Police.
3: The operation has been running at a lightning pace for 48 hours and I am really pleased that we have a suspect firmly in custody and will undergo some further work from us today. This is clearly British policing at its very best.
2: Tehran has attacked a number of its Gulf neighbours after the US launched a third round of strikes on Iran. Washington says they're in retaliation for an Iranian attack on a ship travelling through the Strait of Hormuz. Military analyst Sean Bell says the chances of lasting peace between the two countries seems more distant than ever.
4: President Trump here, his only objective for the war was to stop Iran getting nuclear weapons. We haven't even started talking about that, and the whole conversation is about the Strait of Hormuz. He must be getting incredibly frustrated with the lack of progress.
2: Officials in southern Spain say the wildfire that's killed at least 12 people has now stabilised. At least 20 others are still missing, though, after the blaze swept across Andalusia, fanned by strong winds. Meanwhile, parts of England are facing an exceptional risk of wildfires as high temperatures continue. Natural England's warning applies to a large part of southern England and areas in the South Midlands, while other regions are at a very high risk. England manager Thomas Tuchel says his team were lucky despite securing a place in the World Cup semi-final. Jude Bellingham scored the winner after a mistake from Norway's goalkeeper in extra time in Miami. It ended 2-1 with England now facing rivals Argentina on Wednesday. And world tennis number one Jannik Sinner will attempt to retain his Wimbledon crown this afternoon. He plays second seed Alexander Zverev in the men's final, which gets underway at 4 p.m. From Sky News, I'm Jenny Barsby.
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5: All right, let's have a look at the weather for you up and down across the UK. 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The sun is still out in full force today, so do take care if you're moving around. The gurmi's still on. In London, 28 to 29 degrees, sunny with moderate breezes. Into tonight, going to be dry, with some low cloud moving in, going to be a little bit breezy, with some northeasterly winds. Meanwhile, in the Midlands, 27 to 28 degrees at the moment, sunny and moderate breezes. Into tonight, it's going to be dry, a couple of patches of cloud moving in, also breezy weather as well. But yes, very gummy temperatures. Weather warnings have been issued for pollen, UV and pollution as well.
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5: 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Bod bod dhanyavad, bod bod shukriya to Anuj there with some fantastic brunch and beats for you this afternoon. And right about now, we're going to move things slightly ahead and do give you some lunch and beats as part of your weekend afternoon musty, Neeraj ke saath, for the next 3 hours, and throwing it back as part of our great big throwback weekend. So loads and loads of great Ghani in the bag for you. We'll try and throw a couple of challenges in the mix as well. But yes, if there's a particular throwback song that you think to yourself, I can't live without, I really want Neeraj to play it today, get in touch with me. I'll do my best to try and squeeze it into the mix. Let's get things started with some classics back to back.
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0: I love songs that go ahead and mention the film title in there while in the middle of the song. Makes it a lot easier for presenters like me, just in case we go ahead and forget which film each song comes from. Kissy, how are you doing this afternoon, Musty? Brought to you by Leica Radio Greater London, Leica Radio Midlands, and with myself, Niraji, behind the microphone. Just gone after 1 p.m. and I imagine that the sun is at the height of things at the moment. And don't worry, if you're trying to keep it cool this afternoon, there's nothing cooler than throwing it back to the greatest decades around as part of our throwback weekend, celebrating the greatest hits of yesteryear, 70s, 80s, 90s and 2000s. Getting things started with a bit of Hum Dum Soniore. I always thought that was my needed she there. My brother, as I say, from another mother. But looking, that's Kunal Gunjavala. And what a fantastic opening scene to Satya. I was watching it just as that song was playing. Riding around town with your earbuds from your iPod in your ears. Wow, that brings back some memories. 2002, man. Bring those days back. And then Tutu Hewahi from even earlier, 1982. Well before my time, but Lekin, I can definitely sympathise with all of the sentiments of that one. Wherever you are, there I am. And to live without you would be an unbearable sentence. I imagine a lot of England fans were saying the same thing as well. Did you watch the match? What did you think of it? Of course, very, very pleased that England are moving ahead, ever closer to getting their hands on the cup. Jeeta wohi Sikandar, and I hope indeed that England turn out to be the Sikandars of this bigger World Cup. So yes, get in touch with me this afternoon, whichever one of the stations you tuned in on, Leica Radio Greater London, Leica Radio Midlands. If there's a particular Gana that you are after, if your dill is after a particular song that resonates with you, get in touch with me. I'll do my best to try and squeeze that in to the mix. And we'll try a little bit of challenges as well, if you've got time, a bit of what year it is.
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0: Thank you to Shamke this afternoon. Hello to Helen, first time listening on the show. Jasmine, H in London. Sarala. And to you, I hope that all is well with you.
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0: Do I even need to... Come on. Surely everybody in the country stopped everything that they were doing and watched the game yesterday. Okay, TK. Let's give you a couple of updates then from FIFA World Cup 2026. And just in case you were living under a rock, or maybe you fell under a rock or whatever. Of course, last night, England won 2-1 against Norway as we went into extra time. Jude Bellingham scoring both of those crucial goals to mean that we go ahead and England goes ahead into the semi-finals up against Argentina, who won as well into the early hours of this morning, 3-1 against Switzerland. Alistair Alvarez and Martinez scoring the goals there against Switzerland. So, yes, setting them up for the two big semi-finals. Tuesday, 14th of July, France up against Spain, 8 p.m. Wednesday, 15th of July, England v Argentina, also at 8 p.m. Ever so closer. Of course, we'll have to see what happens. We'll keep you up to date with all the latest from the drama, from the action, from the tension, and from all of the mudger of the FIFA World Cup 2026 on your Leica Radio. 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
0: 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Right around the corner, throwing it back to 1974.
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1: UK singers, this is your moment. For the first time, ZTV's iconic singing reality show Sare Gamapa is holding auditions in London. If you're 18 and over and can sing in Hindi, register now. Auditions take place Sunday the 26th of July at St James Court at the Taj Hotel, London. 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
0: Yes, indeed, Neeraj ke saath this afternoon on Weekend Afternoon Musti, throwing it back as part of our big throwback weekend. So yes, indeed, we'll try and see if we can do a little bit of a challenge as well. What year it is? Can you please tell me what year did the particular thing happen? I've got a couple of events that happened in a particular year. Some non-Bollywood, one very much Bollywood. All you need to do is tell me what year it is. I'll be giving those clues in just a little while. Hello to Jasmine this afternoon, loving the vibes. Saying, Neeraj, it's keeping me cool in this garmi.

0: One of Time magazine's 10 best soundtracks of all time. Sold over 3 million units in India. The Tamil version, 200,000 units. Hindi version, 2.8 million units. And Air Rahman's first ever time working as a music director. I'm telling you, something was in the air in the early 90s. They were eating something, and I want to know what that was. Kuch Khana Tha, that, you know, I just need to have some of that, just to have that energy. Amazing stuff, Roja. 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Loads of film screenings, and a little bit early on today, a certain Mr. Amir Khan turned up for a special screening of Lagan that was sold out, but very well attended. Loads of other great events, though, at londonindianfilmfestival.co.uk. And also, we've confirmed a partnership with premium hospitality brand Ragasan. 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
1: Right, folks, time for a little bit of a challenge for you this afternoon. Time for a bit of a what year it is or what year it was. And this time around, I'm choosing a classic year. So it could be any year from 1970s, 80s, 90s or 2000s as part of our throwback weekend. You've just got to tell me, please, what year did these three things happen? Two non-Bollywood, one very much Bollywood. Ligan, which year, please? Tell me the year. This was the year that a very strange disaster happened, and it was known as the Great Lego Spill. A rogue sea wave hit the cargo ship Tokyo Express off the coast of Cornwall, and it tipped 62 containers of Lego containing 4.8 million pieces of Lego into the sea, and they ended up being washed onto the shore in Portugal, Madeira, all other places across the Atlantic. So yeah, the year of the Great Lego Spill. It was also the year that Queen Elizabeth II, the late Queen, visited India. It was marked by some highs and some lows, a little bit of controversy on the way. But yes, overall things went pretty well for the late Her Majesty. Bollywood news. This was the year that superstar Amitabh Bachchan returned from a 5-year acting retirement, and everybody was very hyped up already for his highly anticipated comeback film. But Lincoln, it bombed very badly at the box office. What year, please, did this all happen? The year of the Great Lego Spill, the year that Queen Elizabeth II visited India, and the year that Amitabh Bachchan did not perform at the box office as he wanted. If you know, let me know.
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2: The top stories this hour. Detectives investigating the murder of Anne Widdecombe have arrested a 28-year-old man in South Yorkshire. The former Tory MP was found dead at her home in Devon last Thursday morning. She'd suffered serious injuries and it's believed she'd been dead for at least 24 hours. The Telegraph's senior political commentator, Annabel Denham, says Ms. Widdecombe had a wide appeal.
3: She had that authenticity that many people in modern politics seem to lack, and that's why she was able to connect with the public, not just through politics, of course, but in those appearances on reality television, on Strictly Come Dancing.
2: A 24-year-old woman's died after being stabbed in West London. The victim was found inside a property in Hayes this morning. A man in his 20s was also discovered outside with stab wounds. A 44-year-old man's been arrested on suspicion of murder. People in southern Spain who were forced out of their homes by raging wildfires have been given the all clear to return. At least 12 people are known to have died and around 20 others are still missing. The US has carried out its third round of attacks against Iran this week, targeting several locations, including missile and drone sites. Washington claims it's after Iranian forces attacked a Cyprus-flagged ship in the Strait of Hormuz. In sport and to tennis, Alexander Zverev bids to become a back-to-back Grand Slam winner when he takes on defending champion Jannik Sinner in the Wimbledon final today. The German took victory at the French Open last month to secure his first major title. Zverev says that's given him a boost at the All England club.
4: One thing for sure, once you win a major, you know how to do it and you feel like you can do it again. You have this feeling inside of you. But the second thing, I feel like I worked on my game a lot and I feel like my game has improved. Sometimes in sports, it's as simple as that.
2: And Harry Kane says the work starts now as England prepare for their World Cup semi-final clash with Argentina on Wednesday. They secured their place after beating Norway 2-1 last night in Miami. A peak audience of 18 million tuned in to watch in the UK. From Sky News, I'm AJ Walsh.
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5: Right, let's take a look at the weather for you up and down across the UK in London and the Midlands. And well, the heat is not letting off anytime soon. That gurmy, that high temperature still keeping around at the moment. Sunny temperatures across London, a bit of light breezes around. Into tonight, going to be dry, clear skies, a little bit of breeze and some low cloud moving in from the east into the later part of the night. Across the Midlands at the moment, sunny with some moderate breezes around. Into tonight as well, dry with some clearer skies in general. A couple of patches of cloud moving in. It's going to be breezy overall, but yes, do take care moving around in these hot temperatures at the moment. Across London, 28 to 29 degrees, and in Birmingham in the Midlands, 27 to 28 degrees. Weather warnings have been issued for pollen, UV and pollution.
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5: Hello, hello, hello. I'm Kizzy Tigger. All right, how are you doing? Into the second hour we go of my afternoon musty for you here on this Sunday edition on Leica Radio Greater London, Leica Radio Midlands. Keeping you cool with the coolest songs of yesteryear right here on our throwback weekend, celebrating the greatest Gani from the 70s, 80s, 90s and 2000s. If there's a particular one that you're after, go ahead and let me know. I'll see if I can squeeze it into our playlist this afternoon, and also get involved as well with what year it is, or what year it was, that should be. I'll be dropping the clues in just a little while. But Cello, let's get things started with some absolutely classics back to back.
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0: Oh, yes, they are. It's got that NNS quality all over it. Nadeem Shravan giving the music to Andaz from 2003. Alka Yognik Sununigam. Allah kare dil na lage. Amazing stuff. Priyanka Chopra, Lara Dutta, Akshay Kumar. Two beauty queens in one movie. Unbelievable. I can't even have one in my life. No, I'm joking, of course. No, I'm not exactly an appropriate comedy, is it? Listen, Neeraj, just allow the music to do the talking, will ya? How are you doing this afternoon? Weekend afternoon musty on your Leica Radio Greater London, Leica Radio Midlands. And yes, indeed, I am loving this throwback weekend. I hope you are too. Great stuff there, as mentioned, from Andaz, 2003. You know, I was just reading through some of the reviews of this soundtrack back in the day, and some of these critics were just, you know, just harsh or just like really, I don't know, like really passive towards the whole thing. Some of the comments over here, a good album, Nadeem Shravan have made some good songs. That's it. Really? Unbelievable. It's one of the best-selling album of the year. 2.5 million units. And they were like, yeah, it's alright, TK, it's alright. Before that, getting things started with Jaane Ja, Dundata Fir Raha, classic from Giovanni Divani. If you are running away this afternoon, I hope that you do come back after hearing some of the songs here on this throwback weekend. How are you doing? Get in touch with me. If there's a particular gunner that you want to hear, go ahead and let me know. I will try and do my best to squeeze it in, though of course we've got limited time, Yar. It's one of those things. Whenever we do this weekend, there's only a certain amount of time. We can't squeeze everything in. And also as well, if you haven't yet got involved with what year it is, I'll be dropping the clues in just a little while. So stick around for all of those. Let's see if we can get a top five going this afternoon. I've made them relatively easy for you, so you should be able to get it.
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0: 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Just add hot water and enjoy Coca Noodles in 3 minutes.
1: Wow, raising a glass to that one. Saki from Muzaffir. Look, I'm just going to confess it now. One of my absolute favourite soundtracks of all time. Vishal Shekhar, Anand Raj Anand, sharing musical duties. Can't get better than that.
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1: Well, look, I mean, unless you've been living under a rock, and even then, it's got to be a pretty soundproof rock. I'm pretty sure that you already know all of the scores and everything going on at FIFA World Cup 2026, but just in case, let me give you a rundown of everything so far. So, of course, yesterday, England won 2-1 against Norway in the quarterfinals, which sets them up for the semi-finals, and also Argentina winning 3-1 against Switzerland, Alistair Alvarez and Martinez scoring against the Swiss side, and that, of course, all leads towards two big dates next week. Make sure you put them in your diary. Tuesday, 14th of July, France v Spain, 8 p.m. UK time. 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What a week ahead. 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
1: I was thinking it's throwback weekend, right? So you know what? You should like also tune into this on some throwback devices. Yeah, I'm just wondering if anyone's tuned in on their stereo. Maybe you've got a vintage hi-fi system somewhere. One of those very old systems that you're picking up the radio on. That would be amazing if you could do. Or how about recording it on some vintage equipment? Maybe you've got an old 8-track cassette, or maybe you've just got a normal cassette. Go ahead and record this show, y'all, because honestly, it's been so good so far and it's going to keep on getting better. One from Sadhana Sargam around the corner.
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0: Right, we're currently on episode 24 of the Leica Radio Extra podcast at the moment. 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

0: Look, it's not going to be a throwback weekend, and especially not a 90s celebration weekend, without a bit of Gubth and Viju Shah. Love this soundtrack to pieces. Mere Kwabo Metu. And I hope you're keeping Laika Radio in your dreams as well as keeping locked to it this afternoon. Neeraj here on the Weekend Afternoon Musty, one from 1993, round the corner.
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2: UK singers, this is your moment. 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

0: Varshan Sudhir, I am Bungalow, loving the 90s vibes this afternoon, saying, Neeraj, can you hear me sing? Nay, I can't, but maybe you send me a voice note. I might just include it. Might go ahead and embarrass you a little bit. Jadu Deni Nazar from Dar.
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0: So clues again then for what year it is or what year it was. What year, please, did all of these three things happen in? Two non-Bollywood, one very much Bollywood event. It was the year of the Great Lego Spill. Yeah, a massive sea wave hit the ship Tokyo Express and 62 containers of Lego fell into the sea. 4.8 million pieces of Lego got washed up on the shore and got lost in the sea. What a terrible thing to happen, actually. Elizabeth II, the late Queen, visited India in this year as well. A bit of an interesting tour. There was a couple of controversial moments, highs and lows, but overall went very well. And in Bollywood news, it was the year that Amitabh Bachchan returned back after 5 years away, and everybody was waiting for his big comeback film, but Lekin it bombed very badly at the box office, unfortunately. Any idea what film, please? Consisal, what year did it happen?
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2: The top stories this hour. Detectives investigating the murder of Anne Widdecombe are questioning a 28-year-old man arrested in Rotherham last night. Officers have again stressed they don't believe her death was motivated by politics or terrorism. The former Tory MP was found dead at her home on Dartmoor on Thursday morning. Former Detective Chief Superintendent Roy McComb explains there's a certain routine suspects go through.
3: Even though there has been a delay of a couple of days since the apparent timeline of the murder, he will be subject to forensic examination to see if the police can find evidence on his body, perhaps hair transfers, some type of DNA.
2: A 24-year-old woman has died and a man's been injured in a double stabbing in Hayes in West London. Police arrested a man who's 44 and he's been taken to hospital with injuries believed to be caused by jumping from a window. A law change which would create a duty on public officials and authorities to act transparently during investigations is likely to clear its remaining Commons stages this week. Ministers previously suggested it would not return to Parliament before MPs leave for the summer. To sport and in cricket, Brendan McCullum is to step down as head of England's Test team. England recently suffered a home series defeat to New Zealand, near the end of which Ben Stokes announced his retirement from international cricket. To tennis now, and the top two seeds face off in Wimbledon's men's final today as Jannik Sinner defends his title against French Open winner Alexander Zverev. The Italian says the condition of the court will play a part in how the final plays out.
4: Less exchanges, less rhythm. This we know because of the surface, you know, being that fast, being also quite warm. It's going to be, you know, good for big server, and he is definitely a big server.
2: And a peak audience of 18 million people tuned in to watch England beat Norway. The victory secures Thomas Tuchel's side a place in the World Cup semi-finals. From Sky News, I'm AJ Walsh.
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5: All right, let's have a look at the weather for you up and down across the UK, London and the Midlands on your Leica Radio Greater London, Leica Radio Midlands. And, well, the order of the day is that the sun is still going to be kicking around. That gurmi is still continuing as we head into the evening tonight. Sunny and moderate breezes across London at the moment, going to be dry into the later part of the night. Some low cloud moving in. It's going to be breezy in general. Meanwhile, around the Midlands, sunny and moderate breezes at the moment. Into tonight, going to be dry. Some patches of cloud moving in with some breezes on the way as well. Your temperatures at the moment across London, 27 to 28 degrees. And in the Midlands, 26 to 27 degrees. Weather warnings have been issued, as well as warnings for pollen, UV and pollution.
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5: Here we go into the third and final hour of your weekend afternoon musty here on your Leica Radio Greater London, Leica Radio Midlands, and our very special throwback weekend. Hope you'll be having fun with all of these fantastic Ganith from the greatest decades around, the 70s, the 80s, the 90s and the 2000s. And we're going to continue with one more hour for you with loads more great Ganith coming your way. As well as that, what a year it is. If you think you know the answer, let me know. Let's see if we can get a top five going on. Let's get things started with some great classics back to back.
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0: 20 years old, Bisal Gibbard, still as rocking as the day it first came out. That's the power of Sunidhi Chauhan. Crazy for that one, even after all of these years. And I imagine that you are too. Doom 2 from 2006 and Crazy Kiaia from Sunidhi Chauhan. Are we going to get that caliber of dance songs back again? I've no idea. But I hope they are going to be making a comeback sometime soon. How are you doing, Neeraj, here on the great big throwback weekend here on Leica Radio Network, Leica Radio Greater London, Leica Radio Midlands this afternoon. Tune in for your weekend afternoon musty. Having a lot of fun in the sun with some absolutely classic tunes, as I said, from the 70s, from the 80s, the 90s and the 2000s, the four best decades around in media opinion. But of course, my opinion is the right opinion. Getting things started with Yarvina Chinkari, absolute classic from Saib, 1985, and dedicating that one in the memory of S. Janaki. Very sad news yesterday that she's passed on. Loads and loads of great, great Gani, of course, that she contributed to. But that one of my absolute favourites. How are you doing this afternoon? Oh, you're enjoying all of these vibes so far. And as I said, throwing it back with all these classic throwbacks. If there's a particular gunner you're after, I'll go ahead and do my best that I can to squeeze that one in for you, or else just sit back and relax. We've got everything covered. It's been such a hectic week, I think, so far. So much going on, and all the drama of yesterday as well, with everything going into extra time. I just about made it home into the early hours of the morning. I've got to say, I'm very, very glad that there was no rain, no barsad. Otherwise, that would have really gone ahead and spoiled things a little bit, standing outside while the match was going into overtime, extra time. But luckily, everything went well. And come on, England, you can do us proud. Some of your messages this afternoon. And, of course, get involved. What year it is, clues coming up on the way.
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0: 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Kailash Kher, and that is Kailasa, his band, and their first debut album that dropped back in 2006. Massive, massive hit.
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1: 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Specialists of family law, immigration law, property, civil disputes, wills and probates and for other legal requirements.
0: Football's coming home. Well, it could very nearly do so. We're going to have to wait and see what happens next week to find out the full details. Some updates for you from FIFA World Cup 2026. Just in case you've missed out, you've been, I don't know, plugging your ears and avoiding listening to the news. But yes, yesterday England won 2-1 against Norway, with Bellingham scoring both of the two goals. And a little bit later on, Argentina winning 3-1 against Switzerland as it went into extra time. McAllister, Alvarez and Martinez scoring the goals against the Swiss team. And that sets up everything for this week. Tuesday, 14th of July, semi-final of France v Spain at 8 p.m. UK time. And then on Wednesday, 15th of July, England v Argentina at 8 p.m. UK time. The final happening this Sunday, 19th of July. Absolutely cannot wait. Make sure you keep all of those dates in your diary. We'll keep you up to date with all the latest action drama from FIFA World Cup 2026 on your Leica Radio. 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
0: Paige in London sending in this message. Thank you very much, Singh Neeraj. I'm absolutely loving the vibes this afternoon. Love all of the songs. Some of my favourite songs around. Great to hear from you, Paige, and I'm glad for that reason. You're going to love what's coming up around the corner. It's one from Major Sub.
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10: You're both on the same road. 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Just a different number of wheels. 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National Highways.
11: It's a dog walk. 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

0: Fun fact, I was walking to the train station a few months ago and one of the barbers on the road was playing this in his barber shop, and I said, you know what, I just want to go and get a haircut so that I can listen to Pyarki Atonipana within like a lovely AC-filled barber's room. Amazing, amazing stuff. Major Saab 1998, it is our throwback weekend. Neeraj here on your weekend afternoon musty. Thank you, everybody, for getting in touch with me this afternoon. Hello to Sham K, versions there out in Bengaluru, to Suniti, taking a bit easy this afternoon. Hello to Shobna. I've also got UH, let me know your full name, please. Jasmine this afternoon. Afternoon. Hi as well to Hem as well. Mohini, first time listening into the show. H in London. Priya out in Manchester. Jasmine in Walthamstow.
1: 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Mucho piar.

0: Amazing. They need to bring back Yodeling Yar. Kishore, that was an absolute legend. Zindagi ek safar hai suhana, yah kal kya ho kisne jana. Well, just the whole philosophy, everything's in that song. But listen, even though we don't know about tomorrow, maybe you know the answers for what year it is or what year it was. Let me give you those clues one last time. See if anybody else out there is able to give me the year that these three things happened. I'm sure you can work it out. It was the year of the great Lego spill. Yeah, this is a real event that happened. Very sad, actually. A massive sea wave hit a cargo ship by the name of Tokyo Express off the coast of Cornwall here in the UK, and 62 containers of Lego fell into the sea and it got washed up on shores around the world. Pretty terrible. This was also the year that Elizabeth II, the late Queen, visited India. It was a bit of a controversial visit, kind of ups and downs in her visit to India, but celebrated at the same time. And Bollywood news, it was the year Amitabh Bachchan was coming back. He'd retired temporarily for 5 years away. Everybody was very excited for his movie, but like in the movie itself bombed at the box office. What year, please, did all of these three things happen? It's one of our vintage years, so any year from 70s, 80s, 90s or 2000s. And I'll give you an extra point if you can tell me what the name was of the film Amitabh Bachchan was in that bombed very badly.
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0: Time to give you the answers then for what year it was, what year it is. As I mentioned, three things that happened in this year. But what year was it? The year of the great legacy.

0: London very well, third place tonight. Versions of their Out in Bengaluru coming in second place this evening. But Sham K, very well done. Our champion of what year it is? The year was 1997.
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0: One absolute blast of a time it has been. It has been absolutely amazing joining in with you on all of the fun, all of this memory lane on this throwback weekend here on Leica Radio Greater London, Leica Radio Midlands. Thank you so much for all of your involvement, getting involved, sending me your suggestions. I hope we had time to play as many of those as we could. 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Meanwhile, if you want all of the golden stuff, Sarita G on the other side of this window, Leica Radio Gold and Leica Radio Greater Manchester.
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1: It was just another day. A familiar drive through familiar country. But then, just around the corner, came the unexpected. He'd let his speed creep a little too high as he approached a bend. And he was no longer driving at the right speed for the road. The scary thing is, he didn't even realize. Driving even a little too fast for the situation is a major cause of collisions, especially on country roads where you don't know what's around the corner. Think. Don't let your speed creep.
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3: So Neeraj here, signing out a weekend afternoon musty in the only way that we could do on this throwback weekend, a celebration of the Queen Asha Ji, who sadly passed away earlier this year. Great stuff from Rangila to finish things off. I'll catch you around next weekend. Have a great week ahead, whatever it is you get up to, and stay safe in the sun. Bye for now.

0: The top stories this hour. Reform UK MPs are being given round-the-clock security protection as police continue to investigate the murder of Anne Widdecombe. They have arrested a 28-year-old man in Rotherham after the former MP was found dead at her home on Dartmoor on Thursday morning after sustaining serious injuries. Chief Constable James Vaughan is from Devon and Cornwall Police.
1: The operation has been running at a lightning pace for 48 hours. And I am really pleased that we have a suspect firmly in custody and will undergo some further work from us today. This is clearly British policing at its very best.
0: A major wildfire has broken out on a mountain in North Wales. Firefighters are working to protect homes and the local community near Sucknant Pass. Residents are being told to keep away, follow safety advice and close windows. A boy has died after being hit by a lorry in Ongar in Essex. Police arrested a 48-year-old man at the scene on Friday afternoon. He has since been rearrested on suspicion of causing death by dangerous driving. The US military insists the Strait of Hormuz is open and says its forces will make sure it stays that way. Iran's Revolutionary Guard claims the waterway is closed after it fired on a container ship, leaving one crew member missing. In sport to cricket, Brendan McCullum says he's gutted to have lost his job as the coach of England's Test cricket team after 4 years in charge. Former captain Michael Atherton says McCullum was in trouble after their 4-1 defeat in Australia.
2: I mean, this is really a long hangover from the Ashes. England had a good chance to be competitive in the Ashes, sold themselves short there. There's been obviously continuing problems since then with the loss to New Zealand and the off-field stories. You know, something had to give.
0: And world tennis number one Jannik Sinner attempts to retain his Wimbledon crown when he takes on second seed Alexander Zverev in today's men's final. From Sky News, I'm AJ Walsh.
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3: Top stories this hour. A 28-year-old man's been arrested in Rotherham over the murder of former MP Anne Widdecombe. The former Tory minister and later Reform UK spokesperson was found dead at her home in Dartmoor in Devon on Thursday morning. She'd suffered serious injuries. Our correspondent Dan Whitehead is in nearby Exeter.
4: The centre of the crime continues to be a hub of investigation work for the forensic work. And clearly now this investigation, this murder inquiry has spread further afield. This 28-year-old British man, this white man, arrested in the South Yorkshire area yesterday.
3: A major incident has been declared in North Wales due to the spread of a wildfire. Emergency services are fighting the blaze near Suckland Pass on Conwy Mountain. People living nearby have already been evacuated from their homes. Meanwhile, experts are warning of an extreme risk of wildfires elsewhere as the heatwave continues. Amber and yellow heat health alerts are in place across much of England from today until Wednesday, with temperatures expected to exceed 30 degrees Celsius. People are being urged not to use disposable barbecues in the countryside. A 24-year-old woman has died and a man's been injured in a double stabbing in Hayes in West London. Police arrested a man who's 44 nearby. In cricket, Brendan McCullum says he's gutted but respects the decision to remove him as the head coach of England's Test cricket team. That's despite the England and Wales Cricket Board saying he stood down from the position. Richard Gould is the chief executive of the ECB and he's been asked if McCullum was sacked.
5: In these roles, people will have a contract with a notice period in it, and what we've effectively done is invoke that notice period so that he will focus on the white ball job now and he won't have responsibility for the test job. So that's the way it works.
3: And FIFA President Gianni Infantino says increasing the World Cup to 64 teams is something that will be examined. The current tournament is the biggest ever after the field was increased from 32 teams to 48. From Sky News, I'm AJ Walsh.
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0: भई आज भी गर्मी है, सनी है, मॉडरेट ब्रीज भी साथ साथ चल रही है, चाहे लंदन हो, मैनचेस्टर हो या मिडलैंड्स हो. लंदन में इस वक्त टेम्परेचर दिखा रहा है 28 डिग्री सेल्सियस, इट विल गो डाउन टू 13. मैनचेस्टर में 27 हाई एंड इट विल गो डाउन टू 11. एंड मिडलैंड्स में 29 एंड इट विल गो डाउन टू 16. अपने दिल का टेम्परेचर कूल रखिएगा, बाकी बाहर का मौसम जैसा भी हो.
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2: Top story this hour. Reform UK's deputy leader says Anne Widdecombe's murder means we've lost a legend in our lifetime. Richard Tice was speaking as around 40 people gathered near her Dartmoor home to say goodbye. A 28-year-old man is being questioned after his arrest in Rotherham. Police are keeping an open mind about the motive, but nothing suggests it was political or terror-related. Matt Longman is Assistant Chief Constable with Devon and Cornwall Police.
3: We retain primacy of this investigation and detectives remain open-minded about the potential motive. At this stage, there is nothing to suggest that it was politically motivated.
2: A major incident has been declared by emergency services dealing with a large wildfire in North Wales. Firefighters say they're working to protect communities in Sucknant Pass on Conwy Mountain. A boy has died after being hit by a lorry in Essex. Police arrested a 48-year-old man at the scene in Ongar on Friday afternoon. The US military insists the Strait of Hormuz is open and says its forces will make sure it stays that way. Iran's Revolutionary Guard is claiming the waterway is closed after it fired on a container ship, leaving one crew member missing. It follows a weekend of escalation with American strikes on Iran and Iranian attacks on the UAE, Qatar and Oman. The US president has given an update on NBC's Meet the Press.
4: They agreed to a deal yesterday, a perfect deal for us. No nuclear, no this, no that, no nothing. They gave up everything. Within an hour, they launched a drone at a ship. I said, you people are sick. You're sick people.
2: In cricket, Brendan McCullum will leave his role as England's test head coach, but will continue to lead the white ball teams. The New Zealander says he is gutted to be leaving the role. And Britain's Arthur Ferry says he's waiting to see if he'll get the call-up after inviting Prince George and Princess Charlotte to play tennis with him. The Wimbledon wildcard enjoyed a shock run to the semi-finals. He met the Prince and Princess of Wales before today's men's singles decider. From Sky News, I'm AJ Walsh.
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5: We aaj to clear sky hai and thodi thodi hawa bhi chal rahi hai, moderate breeze hai. Is waqt temperature dikha raha hai London aur aas paas ke ilakon mein 27, it will go down to 13 and tomorrow again 27 is it will remain 27 and Manchester mein is waqt hai 24 degrees Celsius aur low will be 11 later on and Midlands may 28 dikha raha is waqt and it will go down to 16 and tomorrow it's going to be hot day in Midlands 31 degrees Celsius. Apne dil ke mausam ko acha rakhiye, bahar ka mausam jaisa bhi ho.
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2: The top story of this hour. Police investigating the death of former MP Anne Widdecombe say they're not looking for anyone else after arresting a 28-year-old man. The white British suspect was arrested in Rotherham last night and is being questioned on suspicion of murder. Officers say they're keeping an open mind about the motive. Matt Longman is Assistant Chief Constable with Devon and Cornwall Police and is appealing for people not to comment on the case, especially online.
3: The most important thing here, which is to catch a dangerous man and bring him to justice. And I reiterate the ongoing message and direction around speculation and how unhelpful and how that can hinder a major investigation of this nature.
2: Firefighters are working to put out a wildfire in North Wales. Police are evacuating some residents to a rest centre while emergency services work to protect homes near Sucknant Pass. A 24-year-old woman's died and a man's been injured in a double stabbing in Hayes in West London. Police arrested a man who's 44 nearby. The US military insists the Strait of Hormuz is open and says its forces will make sure it stays that way. Iran's Revolutionary Guard is claiming it's closed after it fired on a container ship. Military analyst Sean Bell says the chances of lasting peace seems more distant than ever.
4: President Trump here, his only objective for the war was to stop Iran getting nuclear weapons. We haven't even started talking about that, and the whole conversation is about the Strait of Hormuz. He must be getting incredibly frustrated with the lack of progress.
2: To cricket, Brendan McCullum says he's gutted to have lost his job as the coach of England's Test cricket team after 4 years in charge. Poor results and questions over the culture of the team have seen him follow Ben Stokes out of the setup. And FIFA president Gianni Infantino says increasing the World Cup to 64 teams is something that will be examined. The current tournament is the biggest ever after the field was increased from 32 teams to 48. Infantino says it's been a huge success. From Sky News, I'm AJ Walsh.
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5: So tonight will be dry and breezy with clear skies across Greater London and the Midlands. A minimum temperatures of 13 degrees in Greater London and 11 degrees across the Midlands.
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5: 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Throwback weekend continues on the Sunday wrap as well with me, Messa. So let's get going. Two songs back to back.
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0: 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Main hoon Mehsa and you're tuned into my show, The Sunday Wrap, brought to you by tickets2india.co.uk. Ye ek bahut hi affordable website hai and you need to definitely check it out for your next travel to India or anywhere in the world for that matter. This weekend definitely has been very special, I think. Ek to baat ye hai that the sun was shining. Course, a little too much for me, I must say. The heat was like, you know, just getting inside my body, and it was not too good for me. But of course, I must say the day was looking so nice, bright, and you know, that really makes a difference to the mood as well, I think. And then England, ji ha, unhone apna semis mein apni jagah bana li hai of the World Cup 2026. That was super amazing, I think. And of course, this weekend is throwback weekend on Laika Radio, jahan aap is pure weekend sun rahe hain aise gaane, which are pure melody, nostalgic, heartwarming, all in one. Maza to aa hi raha hoga aapko, I'm sure. Do let me know, what has been your thought on this weekend on our studio WhatsApp number. And is nostalgia ko continue rakhenge on my show as well. Get ready to enjoy some very beautiful throwback numbers like the ones we started off with. And, 70s, 80s, 90s, 2000s ke aise gaane sunaungi, aapka dil khush ho jayega, trust me. Saath saath honge, lots of fun games, of course. Join the dots and catch me if you can. Stay tuned to Laika Radio.
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1: 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Specialists of family law, immigration law, property, civil disputes, wills and probate and for other legal requirements.
0: So the World Cup 2026 is entering into its semi-finale stage from the next week. We have France taking on Spain at the Dallas Stadium on 14th of July. That's a Tuesday. And then, of course, the big one for us will be England taking on Argentina at 8 p.m. at the Atlanta Stadium. That's happening on the 15th of July 2026. I mean, jo last match hui thi kal, it was, so exciting. Bahut maza aaya, and then it was of course Argentina jisne Switzerland ko haraya 3-1, and everyone is now just looking forward, hamari sabki nazar hai us semi-final matches pe. And then of course on Saturday we have a playoff for the third place, so that's 18th of July, and the big finale happening on the 19th of July. Kaun hoga usme, kaun hai wo do dhurandhar jo khelenge final? Well, देखते रहेंगे और आपको जो है फुटबॉल स्कोर अपडेट्स हम पहुंचाते रहेंगे लाइका रेडियो पे विद द एसोसिएशन ऑफ आवर स्पॉन्सर्स रैक लॉ सॉलिसिटर्स. डोंट फॉरगेट, यू कैन गेट योर 15 मिनट्स फ्री लीगल एडवाइस विद आवर स्पॉन्सर्स रैक लॉ इफ यू मेंशन अ लाइका.
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7: It was just another day, a familiar drive through familiar country. 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

0: Lata Mangeshkar ji and Kishore Kumar on the vocals of that one from the 1978 blockbuster film Muqaddar Ka Sikandar. What a throwback, isn't it? 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they thought, that they just decided to keep them. And Prakash Mehra actually ended up officially getting credited for those specific parts of the song. Amazing, hai na? I just love, you know, getting to know about how things, how the songs were made, yeah. What are the flashback stories about any, you know, song, yeah, any movie. So I found this one and I thought I just had to share it. Like a
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0: And yes, it's time now for us to get on with our fun game, Join the Dots. For those of you who are new to the show, let me tell you that is game mein aapko ek Bollywood film ka naam guess karna hota hai with just three clues jo main aapke saath share karti hoon. And ye clues dheere dheere one by one main aapke saath share karti hoon because it's a challenge, remember? So pehle main aapko pehla clue dungi and then the second and the second hour I'm going to share the remaining clues. But let's see how many of you can guess this movie in just one clue. That's your challenge. So listen to this. आज की मूवी एक थ्रिलर रोमांटिक फिल्म है जो 1993 में रिलीज हुई थी एंड इट वाज अ ट्रिमेंडस सक्सेस एट द बॉक्स ऑफिस. इस फिल्म में बॉलीवुड के बादशाह हैं हु प्लेड अ नेगेटिव कैरेक्टर इन द 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son of a Bollywood legendary actor, and the heroine is someone who is a former model, and I just love her for her sweet smile and giggle. Yeah, that's what I love her for, her smile and giggle, and she's so pretty and she's just an amazing actress. Do you have any idea which movie this is? 1993 ki thriller romantic film jisme Bollywood ke badshah bhi hain, ek action hero bhi hain aur ek bahut hi sweet actress. Send in your answers to this WhatsApp number.
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3: Hello, this is Annika. 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

0: back all the way into 1999 with that album Dark and Dangerous of Bali Jaipal, Lurka Music and Shazia Manzoor on the vocals of that one. Yes, this is your throwback weekend on Laika Radio. I hope you guys are enjoying the music. Another beautiful, beautiful song from 1999 coming up very soon. Don't go anywhere.
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0: Alka Yagnik and Udit Narayan on the vocals of that one from the movie Taal, which was definitely, you know, a movie which had one of the greatest Indian soundtracks of all time, I think. A.R. Rahman Sahab ki ka music, Anand Bakshi ka's lyrics. What a movie with a brilliant, brilliant soundtrack.
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0: Join the dots game chal raha hai and many, many congratulations going out to Dilip, Jay, Ash, Afkubi, Pooja, well done to you. Mala Taylor G, Irfan from Greenford, Preeti, well done. Ashok Parmar listening in from India, well done to you too. Chetna, aapka bhi jawab sahi hai. And Deepika, Asin, Nav, Deepti, aur aapke mummy papa, jo Germany se sun rahe hain, aapka bhi bahut bahut, you know, aapko congratulations. Aapka bhi jawab bilkul sahi hai. You guys have guessed today's movie in just one clue. This is amazing. तो आज की मूवी क्या थी आपको मुझे बताना है. पहला क्लू मैंने आपको दिया था कि आज की मूवी एक थ्रिलर रोमांटिक फिल्म है जो 1993 में रिलीज हुई थी एंड इट वाज यू नो अ ट्रेमेंडस सक्सेस एट द 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अ पॉपुलर एक्शन हीरो and also the son of a Bollywood legendary actor. And the heroine is someone who is a former model and loved for her sweet smile and a giggle. Jiha, do you have any guesses? Send them in to this WhatsApp number.
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0: numbers there to kick off the romantic hour of Throwback Weekend on the Sunday Wrap with me, Mesa. The show is brought to you by ticketstoindia.co.uk on Lyca Radio, 14:58 a.m. In Greater London, DAB Digital Radio across the Midlands, Alexa, Google Home, LycaRadio.com and the Lyca Radio mobile app. A special welcome goes out to Yasin Sahab and Adib, who are tuned in from Karachi, Pakistan. Tahe dil se aapka istiqbal karti hoon show par. Thank you so much for tuning in. It is the Throwback Weekend on Lyca Radio, aur humne koshish ki hai to compile some of the most beautiful Hindi music from the 70s, 80s, 90s and 2000s, and Punjabi as well in some spaces, just for you guys. I mean, there was something unforgettable about the songs of that era, Hannah. Right? You did not need to actually be a trained musician to hum them, I think. I mean, aap ek baar in gaano ko sunte the, aur in gaano ki melody itni heartwarming hoti thi ki, you know, aap wo gaane bilkul easily uska tune yaad kar sakte the, aur lyrics itne simple ki gaane khud hi yaad ho jaate the. I think they had that connection, you know, that you felt with them. And on the other side, the decade of the 90s is also known to bring indie pop into the big scene, and Bollywood ko tough competition to diya hamare indie pop artists ne, who became absolute favorites of the audiences as well. So this is exactly the era that we are celebrating this weekend on Lyca Radio. So let's continue with the romantic hour of Throwback Weekend. More beautiful tracks lined up for you. 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
0: Join the dots game. जी हाँ, इस game का second clue देने का वक्त आ गया है. Just to make the, you know, the movie a little movie guessing a little easier for you. लेकिन इससे पहले, well done to Sumila जी, आपने बिल्कुल सही जवाब दिया. Well done to you. और पहले क्लू में मैंने आपको बताया था कि आज की मूवी एक थ्रिलर रोमांटिक फिल्म है जो 1993 में रिलीज हुई थी एंड बॉक्स ऑफिस पर बहुत बहुत सक्सेसफुल भी रही थी. फिल्म में बॉलीवुड के बादशाह हैं हु प्लेड अ नेगेटिव कैरेक्टर इन द फिल्म, पर उनकी नेगेटिव कैरेक्टर को भी इतना पसंद कर लिया गया दैट यू नो ही एक्चुअली बिकेम अ स्टार आफ्टर दिस मूवी. And there is another main lead in the film who is a popular action hero and also the son of a Bollywood legendary actor. And the heroine is someone who was a former model and is known for her sweet smile and giggly laugh. That's what I know her for. And now time for the second clue. So, zara film ki story ke baare mein aapko bata dun. Film mein ek ladka hai, Rahul, who is obsessed with a girl called Kiran, and he stalks her constantly. Aur jab Kiran ki engagement ho jati hai to her boyfriend Sunil, who is a naval officer, Rahul just goes absolutely out of control and he decides to forcefully claim Kiran for himself. I'm sure you watched this movie. It's an absolute amazing movie. If you know which movie this is, send in your answers to this WhatsApp number.
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0: So yes, the World Cup 2026 is entering into the semi-final stage. The first match is going to be played between France and Spain on the 14th of July. And वैसे अगर World Cup record देखा जाए, then France and Spain have actually faced each other only once at a FIFA World Cup, and that was all the way back in 2006. और उस मैच में France had defeated Spain 3-1. लेकिन वो बात है 10 साल पुरानी, तो सब कुछ बदल चुका है. Everything is like a different new energy, नए participants. So yeah, that'll be interesting to see कि इस मैच में you know होता क्या है. That's happening on 14th of July, and of course the big one for us is England taking on Argentina in the semi-final on 15th of July 2026. इनके क्या स्टैट्स हैं वो भी मैं आपको बताऊंगी, लेकिन उसके लिए 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
9: UK singers, this is your moment. 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
9: 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She's coming to London soon.
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11: This super hit track is brought to you by Tilda Basmati Rice. 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

0: taking you back all the way to 1969 with that beautiful romantic number on your throwback weekend on Laika Radio. That is the movie Aradhana. And you know what? The creation of this particular song, Kora Kagaz Tha, it actually has a bit of, you know, a history and a very fascinating history, in fact. Kehte hain ki senior music director S.D. Barman Sahab, you know, 1950s mein unka ek fallout hua tha with Kishore Kumar Sahab. And he flatly refused to work with him. So, jab ye movie Aradhana ka soundtrack ban raha tha, tab Mohammad Rafi Sahab was originally intended to sing the male portions of, you know, the soundtrack. Lekin, beech mein, S.D. Barman Sahab fell critically ill during the film's production, and his son R.D. Barman, he took over the reins. And unhe aisa laga ki unhe Kishore Kumar Sahab ko, you know, इस मूवी में गवाना चाहिए. तो व्हाट ही डिड इज ही जस्ट आस्क्ड हिम टू रिकॉर्ड द इंट्रोडक्टरी अलाप, यू नो, द हे हे व्हिच यू हियर एट द बिगिनिंग 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immediately buried the hatchet and officially you know Kishore Kumar aur unki dosti ho gayi and he became the lead voice of this movie. Amazing hai na? I mean, I just love these kind of you know background you know stories about songs, and I love sharing them with you. Hope you guys enjoyed that one.
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0: 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Lucky Ali on the

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0: Nostalgia is at the peak for me with that song, kyunki hum aapke hain kaun ka jo soundtrack hai. It's so close to my heart. 1994 mein release hui ye movie. Music composed by Ram Lakshman and lyrics by Dave Kohli and Ravinder Rawal. I remember that is movie mein staggering 14 songs the. Lekin jab ye movie pehli baar premiere hui thi, then you know the makers had edited out two songs. It was, I remember, Chocolate Lime Juice and Mujhse Juda Hokar Tumhe Dur Jana Hai. Lekin as the film grew in an into an unprecedented box office phenomenon, fans actively demanded these two missing songs, and then the theater prints were called back and both the tracks were permanently restored to the release. I remember jab maine ye movie pehli baar dekhi thi, then the songs were not there, and then just for the songs I had watched this movie once again in the cinemas. An absolute amazing soundtrack. Hum aapke hain kaun on your throwback weekend on Leica Radio.
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0: Very, very well done going out to Harry from Frinchley. Julie, aapka jawab bhi sahi hai. Rita Ahemangi, Beena, Bobby, Dhaval Patel, Shobha Solanki and Vajahat Hashmi. Bilkul sahi jawab diya aapne. Aapne sahi guess kar liya aaj ki movie. And now it's time for the last and final clue. So what is this clue gonna be? It's about the title of this film. Aaj ki movie ek word ki film hai and it is a Hindi word. It begins with the alphabet D and ends with the alphabet R. And agar main is Hindi word ko English mein translate karun, to uska matlab banta hai fear. Yes, that is your movie. Beginning with D, ending with R, meaning of fear. Tell me which movie this is on our studio WhatsApp number.
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0: Yes, the movie that I was looking for is Dar. That was the answer to Join the Dots. Very, very well done to everyone who got that one right. Abhi aapne jana kahin nahi hai because we have lots of beautiful throwback tracks in the next hour as well, along with another fun game. Catch me if you can, so don't go anywhere. And keep listening to Laika Radio and enjoy your throwback weekend with me, Mesa, with this show, The Sunday Wrap, brought to you by tickets2india.co.uk.
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3: The top stories this hour. Two men have died after entering the sea near Hartlepool to rescue two children who were in difficulty. Police were called at around 4:15 this afternoon. Both kids are safe and were taken to hospital, but the men died a short time after being rescued by the RNLI. Police investigating the death of former MP Anne Widdecombe say they're not looking for anyone else after arresting a 28-year-old man. The white British suspect was arrested in Rotherham last night and is being questioned on suspicion of murder. Officers say they're keeping an open mind about the motive. Matt Longman is Assistant Chief Constable with Devon and Cornwall Police and is appealing for people not to comment on the case, especially online.
4: We're aware of online and public speculation, particularly with regards to motive. I urge people not to share or engage with that speculation. It's unhelpful, it doesn't aid our investigation, and particularly it's distressing to the family and friends of Miss Widdecombe.
3: At least 27 people have been killed in a fire at a pub in the Thai capital Bangkok. The blaze broke out at around midnight, and video shared by rescuers show flames coming out of the front door as people tried to escape. Parts of the UK are at exceptional risk of wildfires as the heatwave continues. Currently, fire crews are battling a blaze in Conwy Mountain in North Wales. World number one Jannik Sinner has successfully defended the Wimbledon title after coming from a set down to beat Alexander Zverev.
5: There's no better place, honestly, to play tennis. Standing here, you can feel the nerves in the Sunday morning when you wake up. You know that this is, you know, a very, very special day, and you never know how many times you can come back on Sunday. So I never take things for granted.
3: And FIFA President Gianni Infantino says increasing the World Cup to 64 teams is something that will be examined. The current tournament is the biggest ever after the field was increased from 32 teams to 48. Infantino said it's been a huge success. From Sky News, I'm AJ Walsh.
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0: Taking a look at the weather around Greater London and the Midlands for tomorrow. Well, tomorrow will remain dry and settled with a good deal of sunshine. Maximum temperatures 27 degrees in Greater London and 26 degrees across the Midlands.
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1: 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Specialists of family law, immigration law, property, civil disputes, wills and probates and for other legal requirements.
0: So yes, the Football World Cup has, some exciting moments to come up because the semi-finals are here and 14 July ko, France will take on Spain in Dallas. And that match will begin at 8 p.m. UK time. And then on 15th of July, we have England taking on Argentina, the second semi-final at Atlanta Stadium in Atlanta. That match too begins at 8 p.m. UK time. Or maine thodi si chanbin ki ki, World Cup mein England aur Argentina ka record kaisa raha hai. Then I found out that England and Argentina have actually met 5 times in previous World Cups. And England have got an upper hand because they've won 3 out of these 5 matches. So does that give us some more hope for the semis? Well, yes, you never know. Kyunki hamari is baar ki team kafi strong hai. And let's see what happens. We're all excited for that. And these football updates will keep coming to you, which are sponsored by our Rack Law Solicitors on Leica Radio. Don't forget, you can get your 15 minutes free legal advice with our sponsors, Rack Law, if you mention Leica.
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9: It was just another day. 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But then, just around the corner, came the unexpected. He'd let his speed creep a little too high as he approached a bend. And he was no longer driving at the right speed for the road. The scary thing is, he didn't even realize. Driving even a little too fast for the situation is a major cause of collisions, especially on country roads where you don't know what's around the corner. Think. Don't let your speed creep.
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0: is an immortal romantic track. Every time I listen to it, I mean, you know, main bas kho jaati hoon. It is written by lyricist Indeevar ji and sung by Jagjit Singh Sahab. I think this song remains one of the most famous and deeply celebrated ghazal of all times. And it is going out from Puru for his lovely, lovely wife Pallavi. What a beautiful track to dedicate, I must say. You're with me, Mesa, on Laika Radio. And it is the throwback weekend. I hope you guys are enjoying the weekend here with us at Laika Radio. Coming up is another brilliant track which created history in the 90s. Here we go. Laika
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0: a song, an album by Alisha Chennai, which made history as the first non-filmy Indian pop track to achieve mainstream commercial parity with Bollywood music. Jiha, this album was actually such a big hit that it became one of the highest selling independent pop albums in South Asian history, registering over 5 million copies, which were sold in India alone. An absolute brilliant song there. Aur aaj throwback weekend mein kaise ho sakta hai ki main ye gana play na karu? A brilliant track there in the vocals of Alisha Chennai.
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0: And yes, the London Indian Film Festival is on, and it's also taking place in Birmingham and Manchester. 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
0: So catch me if you can, a game chal raha hai and very well done to Ashok Parmar, Preeti, Muskan, Sumila, Rita, Jay, Ash, Imtiaz Ali, Sadhna, Deep from Wimbledon, Wajahat Pooja, Sham and Puru. 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I'm going to repeat the three songs once again for those of you who have just joined. 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

0: Throwback weekend is definitely incomplete for me without playing this particular song, Sukhbir at his best with Gal Ban Gayi. What a brilliant track there. I mean, really, really nostalgic, you know, in many, many ways. So, yes, that brings me to the end of my show. And before I go, of course, I am gonna let you know ki catch me if you can, ka sahi jawab kya tha. Here we go.
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0: Jee haan, song number 3 was the incorrect one. Jo hai sama, kal ho na ho. 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Well, khul kar bhi jee sakte hain, no worries. Well done to everyone who got it right. Aur jaise ki maine pehle bhi bataya aapko that I'm off for the next few weeks. Lekin great music will continue on Laika Radio Network. And hopefully, I will be back soon as well. Until then, stay safe, stay happy. Messa signing off.

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2: Top stories this hour. Detectives investigating the murder of Anne Widdicombe are questioning a 28-year-old man arrested in Rotherham last night. Officers have revealed they're not looking for anyone else. The former Tory MP and Reform UK spokesperson was found dead at her home on Dartmoor on Thursday morning. Former Detective Chief Superintendent Roy McComb explains there's a certain routine suspects go through.
3: Even though there has been a delay of a couple of days since the apparent timeline of the murder, he will be subject to forensic examination to see if the police can find evidence on his body, perhaps hair transfers, some type of DNA.
2: Two men have died after entering the sea at a beach near Hartlepool in an effort to help two children who got into distress. Both kids are safe and were taken to hospital, but the men died a short time after being rescued by the RNLI. At least 27 people have been killed in a fire at a pub in the Thai capital, Bangkok. The blaze broke out at around midnight, with footage of the blaze circulating online. 125 firefighters have responded to a major blaze involving a house and a railway embankment in Walthamstow in northeast London. Motorists are warned to avoid the area due to road closures and a partial overground service suspension. To sport now, and Jannik Sinner has become just the 10th player to retain the Wimbledon men's singles title in the Open era. The Italian world number one came from a set down to beat Alexander Zverev. Zverev, the French Open champion, spoke afterwards on Centre Court.
4: Well, first of all, Jannik, I don't really like you anymore. To be fair, congratulations to Jannik. He showed once again why he's the best player in the world.
2: And Brendan McCullum says he's gutted to have lost his job as the coach of England's Test cricket team after 4 years in charge. Poor results and questions over the culture of the team have seen him follow Ben Stokes out of the setup. From Sky News, I'm Chris Milligan.
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2: Top stories this hour. Police investigating the death of former MP Anne Widdecombe say they're not looking for anyone else after arresting a 28-year-old man. The white British suspect was arrested in Rotherham last night and is being questioned on suspicion of murder. Matt Longman is Assistant Chief Constable with Devon and Cornwall Police and is appealing for people not to comment on the case.
3: We're aware of online and public speculation, particularly with regards to motive. I urge people not to share or engage with that speculation. It's unhelpful, it doesn't aid our investigation, and particularly it's distressing to the family and friends of Miss Widdecombe.
2: Two men have died after going into the sea to help two children in trouble at a beach near Hartlepool. Police were called at around 4:15 this afternoon. At least 27 people have been killed in a fire at a pub in the Thai capital, Bangkok. The blaze broke out at around midnight, and videos shared by rescuers show flames coming out of the front door as people tried to escape. 125 firefighters have responded to a major blaze involving a house and a railway embankment in Walthamstow in northeast London. Local residents near Valentine Road and Shernhall Street are being advised to keep windows and doors shut. To sport now, and world number one Jannik Sinner has successfully defended the Wimbledon title after coming from a set down to beat Alexander Zverev. The Italian brought up his 100th Grand Slam match win to claim a fifth major trophy. Sinner says Wimbledon is a prestigious tournament.
4: There's no better place, honestly, to play tennis. Standing here, you can feel the nerves in the Sunday morning when you wake up. You know that this is, you know, a very, very special day, and you never know how many times you can come back on Sunday. So I never take things for granted.
2: And FIFA president Gianni Infantino says increasing the World Cup to 64 teams is something that will be examined. The current tournament is the biggest ever after the field was increased from 32 teams to 48. From Sky News, I'm Chris Milligan.
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2: Top stories this hour. Detectives have been given more time to question a 28-year-old man over the murder of former MP Ann Widdecombe. The 28-year-old was arrested in Rotherham on Saturday night. Officers are keeping an open mind about the motive, but say there's nothing to suggest the attack was politically motivated. They're also not looking for anyone else. Mel Stride, the Shadow Chancellor, has been remembering the former Conservative minister.
3: Somebody who was extremely forthright, very clear in what they believed. Not everybody agreed with her, but she knew where she stood. But she combined it with enormous energy, that twinkle in her eye, and a lot of personality.
2: Thailand's Prime Minister has visited the scene of a pub fire in Bangkok that's killed at least 27 people. He says the cause is still being investigated, with several survivors taken to hospital. Two men have died after going into the sea to help two children in trouble at a beach near Hartlepool. The children are safe, but the men died a short time after being brought out of the water by the RNLI. Firefighters are currently dealing with 19 wildfires across England and Wales. Experts say the dry weather puts the UK at exceptional risk of even more incidents. Sport now, and Brendan McCullum says he's gutted but respects the decision to remove him as the head coach of England's Test cricket team. That's despite the England and Wales cricket board saying he stood down from the position. Richard Gould is the chief executive of the ECB and has been asked if McCullum was sacked.
4: In these roles, people will have a contract with a notice period in it, and what we've effectively done is invoke that notice period so that he will focus on the white ball job now, and he won't have responsibility for the test job. So that's the way it works.
2: And finally, Jannik Sinner came from a set down against Alexander Zverev to become a two-time Wimbledon champion. The world number one ground down the French Open winner after both players traded sets on a tie break. From Sky News, I'm Chris Milligan.
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2: 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She's coming to London soon.
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